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0: Dura on El Poder Latino. Good morning, 720. 33 degrees in the city of Rochester. Today's high expected to reach 58. Partly cloudy, partly sunny. It's Mambo in the morning. I'll be right back after these words.
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0: Mambo in the morning with news from around the coast. A student from Eastridge High School is expected to face charges and suspension after school officials found a BB gun and a stun gun in the student's backpack Monday morning, according to the Around the Coast Police Department. The East Around the Coast Central School District said administrators learned the BB gun was in the bag after a parent called the school to report their child may have left it in the backpack from the weekend. School officials responded immediately and located the student and safely secured and retrieved the BB gun. According to the district said the BB gun was never removed from the bag and there was no threat to students or staff. The Around the Coast Police Department was contacted right away and the BB gun was turned over to law enforcement, officials say. Around the Coast Police Chief says they confirmed and they responded to the school, and Peters said that the student was found to be in the possession of a BB gun and a stun gun, and he will be charged and suspended from school, according to the police. District officials say the student was also facing disciplinary actions consistent with the district's code of conduct. 33 degrees at 722. It's Mambo in the morning. Today's high expected to reach 58 with sun and mixture of clouds. Tomorrow, 61 degrees in the city of Rochester. And for Thursday, 56. I just want 70. I just want to see 70s. We may get lucky and see 70s, though, over the weekend. They're saying 75 on Saturday and 71 on Sunday. Now, that's more like it. That's what I like to hear. It's Mambo in the Mix on El Poder Latino with Farruko and Manny Marley.
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Poder 97.1 FM. Good morning, everybody, and good morning, Bills Mafia fan. The homecoming party has been announced. The Bills announced yesterday that the first regular season in the brand new Highmark Stadium will take place on Thursday, September 17th. That's week two, and it will be against the Detroit Lions. The game will be shown on Amazon Thursday Night Football. And the rest of the Bills' schedule is set to be announced on Thursday. Super excited about that. But the Bills will have a tough schedule this year for sure. It will not be easy to make the playoffs. We'll have to wait and see how things go, though. It's Mambo in the Mix on El Poder Latino. 734 and 33 degrees coming up at 8 o'clock on the dots. The freestyle fanatical traffic jam where you take control at 270-5900-270-5900. La línea de poder. Here's Joel and Awi Cre.

Poder Latino. 747, 33 degrees in the city of Rochester. And everybody keeps asking me, have I seen the Michael Jackson movie? No. They ask me, is it on Netflix? And I tell them, what am I, a TV guide? I don't know. Negative. It's not on Netflix, familia. The new movie is in the movie theaters, and it's starring Michael Jackson's nephew. They just rolled that out. It's not on Netflix yet. I don't think it's going to come to Netflix anytime soon. In fact, another network will be picking it up. Which one? Let me take a look. It's going to appear on Amazon Prime first, and on Stars. Then eventually make its way to Netflix. Now, let's be real, people. This guy was not just a singer. He was a whole event. And they say his nephew does a really good job as playing Michael Jackson. You remember when Michael Jackson first premiered, like, his videos back in the day? Oh, boy, they were, like, the most exciting things. That was it. That was like, I'm going to call my boy up. I'm going to call my homegirl up and let her know, hey, Michael Jackson's on TV right now. Put it on MTV. It was crazy. And don't act like you've never done the moonwalk on the kitchen with your socks and almost slipped and busted your lip. Because we know you have. What's the first Michael Jackson song you fell in love with? Was it Billie Jean? Was it Beat It? I remember Billie Jean. Woo! But I think Beat It might have been my favorite first song from Michael Jackson. Oh, it was Thriller for you, huh? Oh, okay. That was a great, great video, by the way. Yes. But there are some other stuff that you could check out on Netflix if you're into Michael Jackson. He has the rehearsal / concert documentary. And he has The Wiz. That's Michael Jackson's classic movie with Diana Ross. Super cool. But in the meantime, I'll play a little MJ for you right here. Tony Sucar, Smooth Criminal, on El Poder Latino.

0: Are You Okay? Tony Sukkot's version of Michael Jackson's song right there. I love it. That's awesome. You guys, real quick before we go to break, we got to talk for a second. Monroe County's executive Adam Bellow just put out a scam alert. And we got to talk about it because, man, these scammers are wilding out right now. I'm telling you. Apparently, people are getting calls and texts from an 877 number claiming to be Monroe County Department. Now, listen carefully, familia. If somebody calls you demanding money, threatening you, or acting super aggressive over the phone, poof, that's a big red flag. Especially if they start saying, yo, you owe money, or your benefits are going to stop, there's a warrant out for your arrest, and we need you to pay with gift cards. Bro, no government office is asking you to pay your bills with Target gift cards and Apple cards. Stop it right now. It's a scam. And don't feel bad. Don't feel bad because these scammers are getting very, very slick right now. They sound professional. They got fake caller ID numbers, fake names, fake everything. But here's rule number one. Don't give out any personal information over the phone. Don't click on weird links and texts. And if it sounds fishy, engancha. That's it. Just hang up the phone. And if you want, just call their office directly. Matter of fact, who still answers the phone anyways, especially for unknown numbers? At this point, if you ain't got your number saved in my phone, you're going straight to voicemail. I'm sorry. Directly to voicemail. Do not collect $100. Do not pass go. You're going straight to voicemail. Matter of fact, I'm going to tell you, it wasn't long ago where a scammer did call me, but he didn't ask for any money. He said, I owe the bill. I was like, what? So the fact that he wasn't asking for anything, yeah, it's like, maybe it's true. Maybe I do owe a bill. And then I got to thinking, man, no, I don't owe any money. Turns out I Googled the phone number and lots of people were being scammed by that same exact phone number. Yeah, you can check it out on Reddit. Scam alert, scam alert, scam alert. They're all over there. But these guys, they're getting really good. So please tell your parents, tell your grandparents, because they target older people who are not too familiar with technology. They scare them, and then they scam them. It's the real deal. So please be careful. As I said, once again, Monroe County Executive Adam Bellow has just put out a scam alert, and that number is coming from 877 area code, claiming to be Monroe County Department in Gancha. Don't take the phone call. Don't even take the phone call. All right, I got to go to break, you guys, but I'll be right back to kick off another traffic jam with Prince Royce. Right here on El Poder.
1: El nivel prekinder del distrito ofrece programas gratuitos de día completo para los residentes de la ciudad, con conexiones sólidas entre la escuela y el hogar y aliados comprometidos que pueden preparar a los niños para el kinder a su disposición en 50 lugares de toda la ciudad. 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

0: 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Traffic Jam.
1: 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Here's Out of Control by Corina on El Poder Latino. 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Happens every day at 8 o'clock where you take control at 270-5900. 812, 40 degrees in the city of Rochester. This is El Poder Latino.

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1: It's a blast from the past every morning here on El Poder Latino. Good morning, everybody. I know you remember. Oh, you remember. Oh, who remembers? Let me tell you something. I had a funny memory the other day. Running away as a kid, huh? You were threatened to run away like every other week. You know, watching Bad Bunny was a bad influence. He kept Bad Bunny. Bugs Bunny. He was just a bad influence. He would run away, fill up the pillowcase, tie it onto a stick, and you swore that was the plan, huh? Boy, I wasn't even allowed to cross the street. But yet I had a full escape plan like I was breaking out of Alcatraz. I'd be mad too. My mama would be like, go wash the dishes. Oh, come on. I'd pack all my stuff in a pillowcase and I'm out of here. That's it. I'm leaving this house forever. In the bag, I had a Ninja Turtle. I don't know. Half a bag of Doritos. Maybe a pair of socks. And absolutely no plan. I mean, let's be honest. Most of us didn't make it out of the front porch. But I mean, you sit outside for like 7 minutes and realize, man, it's hot out here. And what am I going to eat? Oh, dinner is at 6? Yeah, I guess I'm going to go back in the house. In old school parents, they never panicked. You could threaten to run away all you want. They never panicked. You come back in and they'd be like, oh, you're back already. Yeah, that's old school. Kids nowadays, they couldn't run away for 20 minutes without asking for Wi-Fi. What's the password out here? No charger, no snacks, battery at 12%. Life's over. I got to go back home. Kids nowadays, they just don't know how to run away. If you remember running away as a kid, call me up. I'm sure you got a great story. 270-5900. I'd love to hear it. Here's Faruco on the Mambo in the Morning Show. Good morning, everybody.

0: I'm in Poder Latino. 42 degrees at 820. I got to go to break, you guys, but I'll be right back after these words. Stick around.
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2: 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Did you know Rochester has the highest rate of fatal crashes of any mid-sized city in upstate New York? Therefore, it's important to teach our children about pedestrian safety, like not running after a ball that goes in the street, never cross between parked cars, and to always stop, look, and listen when approaching a crosswalk, and always holding a grown-up's hand when crossing the street. Wear helmets when riding bikes and scooters, and to remain in car seats or boosters until the height of 4 feet 9 inches tall or between the ages of 8 and 12, and ensuring to ride in the back seat until age 13 for maximum safety. The next time you are out with your child, point out the safety spots and remind them to always obey traffic signs and safety signals. Teaching your child about pedestrian safety today will ensure saving lives later.

Balvin on El Poder Latino. Good morning, everybody. Hey, motorists, Monroe County and Genesee County will see lane reductions on I-490. The New York State Department of Transportation announced that 490 between exit 2 and exit 6 will reduce to a single lane traffic. They are doing pavement. Yes, it's a pavement project going on, and that is expected to last until July, or they're hoping for it to be done by July. Motorists can expect work on eastbound lanes from Monday through Saturday from 8 to 6, while work on the westbound lanes will be Monday through Saturday from 6 a.m. to 3 p.m. The DOT says the on and off ramps between these exits will also be reduced to one lane during construction. And again, they are expected to be done in time for the 4th of July. But construction, of course, is weather dependent, and weather in Rochester is subject to change. Whoa, 42 degrees, speaking of weather, in the city of Rochester right now at 8:34. It's Mambo in the Mix on El Poder Latino.

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0: One of the biggest and greatest crossover hits ever. I like it. Enrique Iglesias, and I really do like it. 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

Anaya Romeo Santos on El Poder Latino. News out of Iran, Decoy, a student at Eastridge High School, is expected to face charges and suspension after school officials found a BB gun and a stun gun in the student's backpack Monday morning. This is according to the Iran, Decoy Police Department. The Iran, Decoy Central School District said administrators learned of the BB gun after a parent called the school to report their child may have had it in their backpack from over the weekend. School officials responded immediately, located the student, and safely secured and retrieved the BB gun, according to the district. The district said the BB gun was never removed from the backpack and there was never a threat to the students or the staff. The Iran Quick Police Department was contacted right away and the BB gun was turned over to the law enforcement. Iran Quick Police Chief Scott Peters confirmed officers responded to the school, and Peters said the student was found to be in possession of the BB gun and a stun gun. The student will be charged now and suspended from school, according to the police department. District officials say the student will also face disciplinary actions consistent with the district's code of conduct. It's currently 42 degrees at 8:56 on El Poder Latino, and here's Tony Azúcar, Otra Vez de Nuevo, with the Bruno Mars cover, Leave the Door Open, on the Mambo in the Morning Show. Good morning, everybody.

0: Good morning, Rochester. El Poder Latino in the Mambo in the Morning Show welcomes you back. It's 9 o'clock, 45 degrees in the city of Rochester, and joining me this morning is Dr. Erica Bostic, and she is from the Cancer Services Programs of the Finger Lakes, and here to talk about HPV education, cervical cancer screenings, and a special project helping uninsured women between the ages of 21 and 39 get access to care. Thank you for joining me this morning.
1: Thank you so much for having me.
0: Absolutely. For listeners who may not be familiar, what exactly is the Cancer Services Program of the Finger Lakes, and what do they provide to the community?
1: Yeah, so we are a New York State-funded program that really aims to work with the community to spread the message of cancer prevention. We work with those who are uninsured to provide services for breast, colon, and cervical cancer screening.
0: Yeah, and it is National Women's Health Week, is that correct?
1: I believe so.
0: Yes. Why is that such an important thing, and why do we need to have this conversation?
1: Well, you know, I think cancer is something that scares a lot of people. And for cervical cancer in particular, this is a highly preventable cancer. And for the other cancers, too, with screening, we can pick it up early and try to have the best conversations to help prevent it from getting to be something bigger than anyone wants it to be.
0: Yeah.
1: And our program helps spread the message with community-facing education, but also connection to care that sometimes is hard for lots of reasons for people to access.
0: Absolutely. Dr. Bostic, what is cervical cancer, and why is early screening so important?
1: Cervical cancer is a cancer that affects part of the uterus. It is very much connected to the human papilloma virus, or HPV, which is something that some people know about, some people don't know about. There's a bunch of misinformation out there, too. And not only does HPV link to cervical cancer, it's also linked to many other cancers. And one of the exciting things about preventing this progression is the HPV vaccine and new and upcoming ways to screen women or people with cervixes to make sure that we know what's going on and we know how to help people.
0: Yeah. And what exactly is HPV, and how is that connected to cervical cancer?
1: So HPV is a type of virus. It is sexually transmitted, and it often kind of goes away by itself. But for those who maybe it won't, there are different types of HPV strains, and many of those are contained in the HPV vaccine, which is recommended for those starting at 11, but as young as 9, and then through up to age 26, and even beyond that, if you talk to your provider about it. And so this virus is something that is really, really common, that there might be some stigma around that we're trying to break through and make sure people know about it and how it's related to cancer.
0: And are there symptoms women should watch out for?
1: You know, sometimes there are symptoms, but most often there's
0: not silent symptoms.
1: Yeah, really. And that's kind of what makes it tricky, right? So this can be a sneaky, sneaky thing. But unlike other cancers, the recommendation for screening to make sure that nothing's going on, and if it is, we're helping you, is starting at age 21. Some recommendations 25, but as early as 21, unlike the other cancers that typically start at 40. But the Cancer Services Program is able to provide funding for those uninsured to get these screenings as young as 21 and beyond.
0: Yeah. Let's talk about fear and misinformation for a little bit.
1: Yeah.
0: A lot of people avoid doctor visits because of the fear, embarrassment, or sometimes the cost.
1: Yeah.
0: What would you say to a woman who has been putting off screening?
1: First, I want to hear what the fears are and validate them. I think the medical system as a whole is a flawed one for many reasons. And so what my big takeaway is women and all folks know their bodies best, but sometimes these things just, it's impossible for a person to really know what's going on, even if you know your body best. And so I would encourage women and other folks with cervixes to really empower themselves, to call us if we can provide support, to connect you and address some of the fears. There's a lot out there in terms of misinformation, and really talking to a provider to get like the evidence-based focus and partner with folks to make sure that this is the care that they feel comfortable with.
0: Now, are screenings typically quick and manageable for patients who may feel nervous?
1: So for cervical cancer screening, it does often involve a pelvic exam, which is something that can be very intimidating to lots of people. Mm-hmm. Depending on your age, there are some newer things that are less invasive, like just a quick swab to check for the virus. And so this is definitely a conversation that I think women can feel empowered to have with their providers to know what their options are for screening.
0: Yeah, sure. And in the Latino community, I mean, especially, sometimes health conversations don't happen openly. How important is education and normalizing these conversations?
1: So incredibly important. And I think conversations can happen within families, within communities, and with providers. And part of our job as healthcare providers is earning the trust back from the community that might have been broken. And that's something that the Cancer Services Program really feels strongly about and really wants to advance.
0: Okay. Doctor, tell us a little bit about the special program helping uninsured women between the ages of 21 and 39 receive screenings, and how does that work?
1: Yeah, thanks for asking. So this is through the University of Rochester, a really generous donor provided funding to the Center for Community Health and Prevention, which houses the Cancer Services Program. Mm-hmm. And it came from an unmet need for women less than 40. Again, most of the programming there starts at age 40 for colon cancer and breast cancer screening. But cervical cancer screening is a little bit different. Mm-hmm. And so we were missing a whole bunch of people, and we were able to kind of describe this unmet need. And now we're able to use that funding to deliver the same care that we've been able to link people over 40 with for those 39 and under.
0: And what qualifies someone for assistance?
1: So we have our phone number, which I can definitely share with you, and our referral. We partner with lots of community practices, too.
0: To shoot that out there, and then we'll throw it on the screen for those who may be watching this as a podcast.
1: Let me read the number.
0: No rush.
1: So we have a really nice intake form that some community practices already have.
0: Okay.
1: We also have our phone number, and you can self-refer, too. And let me pull that up, and I'll tell you the number.
0: Awesome.
1: So you are welcome to call us. I'm a little biased, but very, very nice people. at 585-224-3070. And you can email us at csp@urmc.rochester.edu. Mm-hmm. We'd be happy to connect and tell you more.
0: Awesome. Now, doctor, if someone doesn't currently have health insurance, what should they do?
1: Call us. We can help you. We are limited in terms of our focus being cancer services programming and prevention, but we can also link you to care and give you some information about other places where you can get primary care, immunizations, things like that.
0: Yeah. And are there services available in Spanish?
1: Yes. Awesome. Yep. Definitely. We want to be able to engage with the community as a whole, and that is not just English-speaking people.
0: Yeah, absolutely. Doctor, what message would you like to leave with women listening this morning?
1: I guess I would like to say that trust yourself, but allow the healthcare provider field to earn back that trust and help you prevent cancer in this way.
0: Absolutely.
1: And thank you.
0: Yeah, for sure. Now I'm going to give you a couple of minutes to maybe put out there something that I did not ask you, So ahead. And
1: yeah. So I think really, I just want to call out that distrust that has been building over time. And I think some people are afraid to just like admit it. Mm-hmm. And I think that's a fundamental first step and one that we're really trying to build bridges. And we have for a long time. Cervical cancer, again, is a preventable, slow moving cancer. And it's just heartbreaking when people wait for symptoms or, you know, I'll feel alone out there and then eventually come to care. And so I just want to empower the women out there to take charge of their bodies as they are in so many other ways, and invite you to learn more about cervical cancer prevention through CSP.
0: Absolutely. Before we wrap things up, what would you say is the biggest myth of cervical cancer?
1: I would say it's more around the vaccine that prevents cervical cancer. So the HPV vaccine is a long-studied vaccine, very, very safe and very, very effective in preventing not only cervical cancer, but different types of cancer like head and neck cancers, anal cancers, other cancers. And so there's just a lot of vaccine misinformation out there, and I would just encourage the community to talk with your provider about what's myth and what's fact and what we don't know, because there's plenty we don't know as well, and we need to own that too.
0: Absolutely. Well, again, thank you, Doctor, for joining us here on the Mambo in the Morning Show. We definitely appreciate your time and everything you do for our community.
1: Thank you.
0: These conversations are important because early detection saves lives. So if you, someone you know, has been putting off screening because of cost, fear, lack of insurance, please know that resources are available right here in our community. For more information, you can reach out to the Finger Lakes Services Programs of, I'm sorry, the Cancer Services Programs of the Finger Lakes. Kind of a long title.
1: It's very long. Very long.
0: but that's it right there. Cancer Service Program of the Finger Lakes. For more information, you could reach out to them. Once again, Doctor, thank you so much for joining us.
1: Hope
0: you have a great day.
1: You too. Thanks.
0: And for those of you who are listening and would like to see this once again, we will upload this to our YouTube channel as a podcast, and you can check it out in its entirety on El Poder Latino 97.1 FM's page. We'll be right back after this.
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0: We stand united with pride. 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Don't forget the Lelo Lai que te enseñó tu abuela, your roots. 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Nuestra cultura done right. This project is made possible with funds from the Aid to Localities program through the Genesee Valley Council on the Arts and the New York State Senate.
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Allow young children to explore books. Point out the cover, the front and the back of the book, the title, the author, the illustrator, or the photographer. As you read with your child, point to the words, teaching children that we read from left to right or up to down, that stories have a beginning, a middle, and an end. These are all skills they will need later, but most importantly, model the love of reading by reading.

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This Earth Month, pass along what's ready for the next chapter and spark a fresh start. Goodwill, where your things start new lives.

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2: 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Did you know children enter the world wired to learn? 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The most rapid learning happens between birth and 7 years old, and the primary task of the brain during that time is to make connections. The more experiences children have, the more they learn. There are four essential aspects of learning for young children. 1, loving and caring relationship with adults. 2, many opportunities to explore the world through their senses. 3, conversations and language richness in the environment. And 4, play. Therefore, talk, sing, play, and create a safe, trusting, and nurturing environment for all young children.
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2: 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Just encourage them to do better next time. 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

0: 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Therefore, it's important to acknowledge children's feelings and validate them. Give children the words to describe their feelings. Words beyond sad, mad, happy, or glad. Help them recognize when they are excited, joyful, irritated, or frustrated. The more words children have to express their feelings, the better they will be able to communicate appropriately. Talk to your child about their emotions and read books, sing songs, and play games about feelings. Children as well as adults with high self-awareness of their social-emotional state have better relationship with others and will do better in life.
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